I know they waste time, oh nah. Me, I won't fire bazooka, oh nah. Mr. Money, no, they waste time. Mr. Money, want to eat your man. Say, baby, don't find no, they too shy, unaka. Show why me. Mr. Money, no, they waste time. Mr. Money, want to eat your man. Hello. You carry back a lot of filo, filo. I'm a jack of phone, I'm going to go to. And the pay 10 kilo, kilo. Kumatingaza, kumatingaza. She has

Matinga, Zaku, Matinga, Zaku, Matinga, Zaku, Matinga, Zaku, Matinga, Zaku, Matinga, Zaku, Matinga, Zaku, Matinga, Zaku, Matinga, Zaku, Matinga, Zaku, Matinga, Zaku, Matinga, Zaku, Matinga, Zaku, Matinga, Zaku, Matinga, Zaku, Matinga, Zaku, Matinga, Zaku, Matinga, Zaku, Matinga, Zaku, Matinga, Zaku, Matinga, Zaku, Matinga, Zaku, Matinga, Zaku, Matinga, Zaku, Matinga, Zaku, Matinga, Zaku, 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

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In case you're feeling this vibe, let me introduce the motherfucking DJ on the deck. The world best international boy is DJ Spank and J-Slot on the mic. That's what's up. 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

0: ekita 41 points ena edunson ono wajaibo hoho United 30 points ena edunwotwe eyebo boku 11 wonders 13 points see ena leg akwide no esitie ti yetete abetie no nane cha no no wiya enesa wiya enesa
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1: 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Ghana Premiership. Na make a canam say Karela, any All Blacks, Nemum. Those number say Karela, a corner view crown appeal, or the cover quad to All Blacks at Tenemu, and you see Enna, a C. Etier, and a Diana Stars, and so I am me and son Etier, Young Apostles. Na match back on, Yenia, inconclusive, Ewoko, and no, a match, 11 wonders, any Bricum Chelsea, a boy. Hello, Jaja.
2: After the match, na come match back. Na there's a league now, baby. And they are good. Oh, defense. And they are more relegation. Na break up Chelsea. And therefore, catch my 11 one. That I'm not going to any break up Chelsea. And I have a ball war. Swedro Park. Na match in the baby. You know, na break up Chelsea. I thought I'm here. No, I'm a 11 one. That and the man take a no. Na ebani na nanko fo gusa se ah na eba no sen na tachima tim any brekum tim omo ba be bon omo matches ana so omo match wo so duro ya ba ne ba kwa na no ye wo ho no se ye mba ne ebia na de wo ho no se tachima level one des ba premier league no investor bi be to omo e to tim no na o to tim no na obia ni so mbe ba omo home matches. I'm going to go to the Legon Park. Two crying, Embraha, and our Mumba boss are matching. Yes, I have match now, say no. First half, 22nd minute, and I said to Abu Bakr, our Abrakum Chelsea striker, it's just a number 40. What's a goal, Eddie Kine? Eddie Musa, and a first half, the baby, yes. Second half, and yes, Abu Bumwa, 66th minute, and a Abrakum Chelsea player by my friend Marvin, or they go, I trust me, you know, at two at Nam. I'm going to design a winner, but I'm going to
0: say FM.
2: And now, 90 minutes plus 2 minutes. Referee needed a toss. I can see a number of years. I'm in Africa. Now, him, and him, the member who had it, since the BIA Okan, traditional teams, a year pass, Yabewa, no matter about Premier League, because supporters are mobile stadium. Ukasa me nkan kura na within 10 minutes nka meti me akan omo se se nipa amba so no wonder se omo yi omo venue no from Legon e san so omo se da ni support e de ba na yes ball no dia omo bobi can you imagine se ye bo Premier League match bia no a team bia awo kunya se odi 20 players ne beba can you imagine se Legon City omo reserve reserve bench players are much reserve no me in one player and then one
0: player
2: we reserve so what it means is and can probably
1: and 11 wonders now okay
2: and can substitution and can bedding at the back one Mr. Hun wa han say uba Swedro Park no some work I am in kai at year 4 year and therefore we can 4 year become chance to play a friend Dominic Frimpong. Ah, okay, baby, and say I could see no. So back one more. But who said Swedro All Blacks? Or would the banner, Kakaka, Adia Boho, just to show solidarity? It is a Ura Hope, no one said a player, did you say, at all, a year, a friend said, Brekum Chelsea. And in all, no, as a match now, baby, yeah. Brekum Chelsea, SA2. Ah, 11 wonders.
1: Now, Cassa, and that bench the 2 players been a penalty war. We wish you money then a year prepare. And I say, Monsa, then I need to be a place and it will be up and maybe ever.
2: The truth of the matter is, my Timmy and Timon and Busa. The Mitsumiko Busa, fire, yes, a year, almost penny for no director to Baku. Your friend is Terry. Oh, no, I make you burn. And I make us, where do you enter here? There be a new model of Peter Fem. I can say, your present traditional team. Embra Premier League na me yede. Osho so draw blacks amu bobola pass yema. Nti ade na mu ko to team yi na ma nja mu obu tchiman. Ama o ma ntimi ambo. Ama ma nya sika. Na mu de o mu bae. Ani yi a odi ma me ne se. Ta ma mu to team no. Na chesa ye too close. Amu mo so mu ni rep bia o ha amu ji ni dia o meka so mu ja team no ama mu na team owners no so so won kan. Ano nti na ekoba se o mu di team no ba an kan ha no. Nti
1: Peace FM. 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Sanse, edube bia, abruchi, anase, baby, ball on board, man, on any idea. No, yeah, now, see, Cassemu, if you may see, club license and a one quantum be a penny for she and sana or modi amateur be a ball football. Then a premiership, yes, your friends, a club license in funny GF4 will be cotto team background check be any ho. Number 20 naman or Rosa Anafi, or the name, or any of you quaint chamber, as you park and a quaint down the mobile. Our form cacra, and one someday or form cacra, whether you could use a fussy. But in your eye, Babby and me, and so on. I've been calling for, say, in Kaya Bobo, and we are, Sabby, care to any pa barco. Samson, I could fear them, see any pa barco, but your own crab at Tabby. Kiaboli ye we see ni a trans in a take his talk. De ko ye, the unko ye, the head the crans and ka liga a bind a bio who said the hard me sika. I may can't seem because has a sea and minion didn't come on can't seem was ya se teams need be a home more bread because Tim Rano or no penal whisker and an isika no one on sono. You say uko tones you cry is uko bisano. 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
1: Si yekani yatiti yenyabro friend ni yana kwa kwa na dube BSC yebi shares ni ngi kani adi no, osi yatina sana yitake his talk kaka, because mitra meni share koto kosi ya, there was a time Alhaji Lamine, benya Jerry Asare mo, ubenya nipe bi asebi. 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Ni se eni jeni baba kakra. And these people. No omu my resource. Kwa ji Champions League. Kwa finals. Confederation, co-finals, like no more supporters and something to cheer about. But they a quantum chrono ni papa akuna kwa kwati team. Ubu okrana I kwao. Jesus kakran shada nye. Or prepare not be with the team of kwa kwaton players. And sa club license in near din na yen sheshi. Yenwa ni se madame for no the abeti team wa jinye fintima bu anwati team. Ni a titi wonsa ni yes no. No. And then the topic can come by be discussed here. And let us say, Guno. Doctor.
3: My name is Ado.
1: I come and say, and I penultimate. Your body name we are. Your real name. I'm here, Adoma.
3: Next week. That's right.
1: I'm here, you know. But with all due respect, my team for. and say station the ever part despite your little and say do tea wood dear.
3: That's right.
1: Tembia for boomano.
3: Sanity.
1: By boo and remember tea for messer and say, so comment in the past never con their next year.
3: La lie.
1: Leg in a moon.
3: Pokum fanunkum. Pokum fanunkum.
1: Never. Say, say, pa, and comment, say, ye leader, ye boy. Say, ye sit here. Sa system no more, and ye poor baby. Ye pio mna de tea be ben yes, our system no more, ye be ye wahay. No. The media, we dey mugu bi na namho but me yes in super town from edi kambe bokoko so so we pa na be town na sia de opoku mfanu nku
3: ali we dey na be wa hakoso wonya a e busa ze di commentary na ma na ze deadly league premier league
1: eh ese 1-1 wo takwa o
3: urade yakobo 1-1 wo takwa
1: e onso nsuo ni nti e delay e sese medium 1 heart of lions 1
3: eh ende nya nya over sa
1: ze na be nya over e
3: aha
1: anti yehwe ye ewom
3: ya semo
1: ampo doctor
3: enye izi
1: ene kwani nyame anim
3: se ene course wonya jebu sase anti Ghana ye league un commentary ne ma na se division 2 bi na se friendly match bi commentary ne ma
1: enye me asa ne ma kami me nsama no the next year say ne be kono padia sebi omo mutie ye no eye anim difo ne adefo asebi
3: papa
1: or my smoother crime when you play football, if you are a football, you be
3: that.
1: And she, I'm a boss, Fremis is here.
3: Now, because I said, I'm going to be one or also, why you comment in the repair? Eddie Aja won't do Kruma. And you will say, and you, we are sure, say Premier League, and I say, you league, you will comment in the way. Just say, I'll rap, say, what you are now, you're my comment in the NCC. So,
1: doctor, media match a second go.
3: Ah, okay.
1: And she, 2-1.
3: Oh, as I begin on the position,
1: I begin on the 62. What's the name of boss of friend? Be safe, some question. What's that? Me answer, I'm quite answer you, me. I said, there are new every or where. Chris, I deal with one. Father Mujinom, when I saw 2008, can 2008.
3: That's right.
1: Only a some system will be. And we say, move for commentators, investment boom with you. But not done in come. My father can tell me, sir. O mining in a comment near my word, do you best commentate a man for an account there?
3: Aha.
1: But the motor is a metal.
3: Aha.
1: Now my media.
3: That's right.
1: And a father Mukotena, a man, so we don't wear so many in an
3: annual sanity.
1: But my son said, we are see as a son, me am a tacas as I'm sebi. Me and me may am no movie. Nanako couldn't, Mammy couldn't do your hima. Who boy, you know, my boy, you park with
3: me. Aye.
1: Now, me cobble and Peduni, I don't know if that's a die, and you may free.
3: And you, my bread,
1: so my senior, my bread, so. But yen ye,
3: sanity,
1: see ye, shian the abana,
3: yen shian ye,
1: yen shian ye, me and come for the DC, you know. Sa system ye buy, you know. Ye must station, see the Magana 40 and can ye, ye mom, ye mom, crown on when ye
3: are.
1: Multimedia, media general, despite media. Ye mo mu nyo mu die
3: de
1: na nka efo na aka na e ba no amfozo mi na mo je no die aye musa experiment eye yi a na nka afi ye die ba be ye ni nyana ye but ye so fu pe pulse ya
3: mo ja ba mo ja be
1: tu o die ye ye die
3: o anko yi kra me se afi me fere na che se afi so aban no so diska awura mu se Yan yin fan ye league no and aside we are coba. Maybe I'm a
1: fair papa. I'm a baby king.
3: I am a fair papa say papa.
1: Ahana a bina so minty a bina say. Because and cabin would this cabayano.
3: That's right.
1: And yes you crown. What baby boy Femi? This is a sports minister na the decision as a door swan. Set up committee B. And I set up a EB. In consultation with F, you know.
3: That's right.
1: Now, we monitor side and say, you discover baby room. And he found a queen, he found an uncle. Now, you go so congrats about first round, you as I'm by second round. Then, can you review actors who Ghana for this cabby room? No, a higher, a higher, won't you minister and
3: cabby?
1: Won't you shink?
3: David.
1: Now, no, a imbrica could to I by say, where I say, minister, your work up interview. Many problem with who you work up interview. But let me say, I want to say, Emperor Dozen, you have work up matches.
3: Yes, I'm all.
1: And you come work up match in the baby, your leg in your jaw, but the answer is no. And Ghana for your war, Mona, or we Ghana for Mano. Oh, my boy, a leg, no more, Mbokako work up in front of the doors.
3: Ah, and him. Eya ye bo league ni na dosun because omo nkopo World Cup ni nipa he na kobo World Cup no. World Cup ni nipa he for league no. Team bia hwe nipa ya register omo mo bo league.
1: E say F4 no ya say team bia to register players 30.
3: That's right.
1: NT say me calculate anya kwana me kita me phone na me hwe me phone na me calculate ya.
3: 30 mate.
1: Eh 18 times 30. Ebe ma 540.
3: That's right.
1: Chief manager for ni coach for ni Ade Mai. Mo mo ye adwuma e wo ho stadium workers ni Ade Mai ntwe no. Che se wo ya court in thousands.
3: Easy.
1: Oh. Ah. Eno ma mo sako ma no. Eye ball aye boy. Enti se eye ni se dia.
3: Ani na chere se.
1: Na abani si call de be shem na I say
3: ah you need that change
1: papa because you only say populist ideas say me first can in corner me ka say my idea me discuss room but say uchi aban school fees no dan adu 4 o'clock there
3: na say on hwe ne niamo wo ye na say ye ma no
1: na on hwe ne omo ye dia on sua de no answer to school fees o me ba de me 20 school fees
3: oh dabi
1: book clock school on club dia
3: na che say on ye japan no no
1: because ba
3: can na wo born ho kana ni ade no
1: e be kaka kra
3: so ba na wo
1: hwe ba ni say de ate hwan ni o Mustafa time the last vance Esiama time league is Mustafa ba esa na ai e friends Kofi Adams Zaba sa che se omunyina no omadwa efefo no kotugo masum se black stars na 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wom
3: eh
1: no correct I was saying ke hwe ni ye nim
3: e wo ho and so say there
1: but say say e no I let it since African games mistake rock and ye ye because I dey mienu ni ya ye o Ghana na ba ko ye kun en ti wo ka ba ko asem kwen yi say say also betumi pager athletics ni kakra kra and say na timi aben African games but wo pager na ye ye
3: enye ye anim
0: anim mamram kakra
3: enye ye
0: anim di nsa ba ta no hum Woman, you man, woman, me a pump bet my yamo. Yama woman may a jumamo. I answer job for the boys. And the other way, and yet we ever we
1: and yes, offer, offer, if anything,
3: Borari, Numuna said,
1: offer Borari,
3: say a mayor, ya, a
1: genuine pedigree organization, empire, ya
3: kind of crew,
1: offer a Veronica Comi, ni skills, journalism, my way, any tournament, our come, cause 2009 World Cup. How many in the war? Egypt. Offer the whole Ghana. Van say, Oba Bank. You were Bank of Ghana. Bank has soon been poor branches by a commercial bank.
3: That's right.
1: Offer the CEO. Say, Ome committee my way. Nipa Ben being our poor man. Only made you
3: mana.
1: That's
0: right. Again. I don't know just a wapayo.
3: When you wapayo, Sikana say your family would need you, my dino. Your first canna.
0: No, no, wapayo.
1: And yes, you can't answer more. Omanya minister obe check here because atufosin omanya ezika nkura enzu yedi omanya wa imf onye ezika nkura parasi mwe yehum ya kwan ye ye nisuo ye light nyina so atufosin no odandan sikana ni na wo ye sector minister na committee na wa pan kwa wantumi anso in wantumi anso mu in
3: ya bold
1: ka wantumi among terms of reference bia borawe onokohwe ayi marketing we and a share a one accommodation area. A bear then a two forces, so I know what terms can say Branabaji. A yancy share a young cat thousand out of force or dear human.
3: Look
1: up for this Ghana. What if you ever took out thousands out of the Aponovo? Nina, I say, so I for no her sponsor, so no. Nanin ye do yen.
3: Oh,
1: dear Naya yen. Or but two crat answered those empty before Kodiaton or Zoo. Mummy and ye be cake. But no, yes, serious. But and no, doctor.
3: Maybe
1: before say, Alexis ni boxing, a guyache.
3: A guyache, and a dear guyache pa nim. Said the name Nim Ghana. Azuma Nessie moved to be Jay, super father wit. Obekutemusa.
1: What a hook Azuma Mukra. Young share Olympic Games in African Games, say you. Young share boxing.
3: And
1: yet, young Alexis, a guyache, the whole Ghana. Alexico by why I say.
3: Oh, and him.
1: Oye legun a wo mu bi o baby
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5: Oh, the doctor.
3: Anim, anim, anim, anim, me say tie, anim tie. Ghana for no
4: him.
3: Doctor, I make sure I dey back.
4: Left, me ba. 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And the minute we enter, we be on to na bank. 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
4: 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Near your competition, couldn't me and Ton Sam from Wallegon. I said,
3: no,
4: Mumra may be.
3: Sanaman, I said,
4: I'm only politician, Subano.
3: I am politics, I gave you, but we are no
0: one that
4: Yachima, I call Rassi, Yazi committee near Kazianfa, Kura and Kanwa, as you will be see, or MPP in the Yampanin come.
3: Yahincha Fatano soon near the channel.
0: One that some of the Biamakano, some of Macano, and you. Woman, you know, my be damn him, Hunyansan.
4: Organization ne de kora mo ne ade no organization ne ye kora ne de ne de kora ba ye bia okwa kohwe ye athlete ne se bia om condition te sey ba ye ko pesika ba ba ye se de e kakapem ba bia ne bubu wo ne de eni pra na ye fa om no na oso afo no da no no on workup no dwen ho ba mi problem ne se so fu so ko workup And one to crowd, I didn't date down, and now I can say, I'm sorry, I'm by it. And before Quadiano, date down. Two by five hand over note to know. So, what can I say, date net down, wound to me, and you're by force.
3: No, I can't say.
4: Uber do you ask you? Sabrin, the near co worker, and Jim Drew was in G, or my foot from here,
3: and you
4: imagine fat.
3: Nankan Nungrasa, we
4: Nankan Nungrasa, and Quania one, two. What do you also bet to me? I what fret committee near the ah, or my penny by a castle league, your person young will be a crack or yeah, castle, or this guy. Of the corporate bodies, when you come from a club, so no.
0: When
4: you come from a Kofi Adams, so it's serious, Nanka. Or Pesca, they said, or more Pesca could work up, but that could win 1 million a year.
3: Aye.
4: And on to me, Jessica, a baby man, and who was in Kenfield,
3: Brosso Crown.
4: I've been meeting you in
3: a Brosso
4: work up meetings near the money. You should say, oh, yeah, then again. Emma, maybe baby, I'm sure Emma, then I say, athletics, pagan and Kienunia, you womb, Yatuagu, maybe I football, but you have to say, so what madu na ba akopen wani bu metu ni school fees a nkru na kan be bonu bi onye yida blasters nkonyonkonye da wani empanifo ay afi players na crom modern bona kona o sisi omuntu mbo biem no omo na ye from ye di omu ye di na frɛ omo
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3: out oh david me
4: la sense
3: that mistake really amem panyin phone
4: na nyana me minister mo frere players bi dis eh omo experience
3: dis that experience
4: as your players bra ensia no mudin omo nine zone your frere be dey pele mo
3: me say that experience ni dey omo nya kra
4: 2010 your frere be dey
3: some dey twa so kra na say dey na omo ye na ye num gas e kra
0: omo
3: no ye for players omo ho dey omo betu akwa kokon amo ma
4: no
3: ko
4: no mo omo wey
3: no mo wey onim players here ye can send dey ye can bi ani because now your local players here like if you say panyin phone betu atun say frere bi ma omo betu abo na coach ya frere ye na omo fo ba
4: 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Manchester. We start to show training. We mobi.
3: Yeah, no correct.
4: We show training no more.
3: Yeah, no correct.
4: Training ni keke no kwa no bebe ma substitute.
3: Sa.
4: Answer no wa start ya matches nankasa.
3: Yeah, no correct.
4: Answer no wa start ya bobe 5-10 minutes.
3: Sa.
4: Ne yedi weje. Rashford start to Manchester United and now oye teenager no. Dressing room kwa no bebe your dressing fee answer no be share senior players.
3: Sa nete.
4: Ni na yedi team ni wadi.
3: Sa.
4: Na wo sorry ya anye ye kwa ye no wako fa coach last minute se. I'm a free local players. No, corner say.
3: Ah, Kubu Kama.
4: Kubu Kama ni a free local players.
3: No, Muni Kaya. Siya Kaya.
4: Sani a prepare ni ba.
3: David, David, David. I mean, we need a fidusum. 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
4: no akotinya problem
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4: first the issue here is amano ne no obumba o man resource ana
3: o
4: man resource and we can try here can one se
0: come on sweat myself
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0: 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Oh, yeah, GFA president, no, no, the team. I said, doctor, and now call government hospital. One person will be your patient, near to us, a doctor we hold. Over conductor, no, government hospital, no. One of the question, honum. I didn't think that's any panel, no, pet, and you may know. When you are a human, now be a bit my Benjamin, and my man in Tigana, Sanaco. So, what per football, Raya? Yeah, quite odd, yeah, now will be a bit my year, I'm more money than I, you know. Send Pamame, what's the king to your uncle? 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
4: 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the country is going to be a no one is And only any idea you have. Because your system, you need check here, you have a rabbit, a place, a look, ah, ne a place, you have to do a car, you have to do a car. Last year, you had a boy, a girl, you have a car, the boyfriend, scared to have a car, you have to bribe, and sana. On social media, and you have to do a whole ball, now we boom, now we check, on can one, yet, ha, Emma, a. Hat RTU Echo for players omo ni team be bobo GF president ni team en ti no sasam na wo ka no sabi kwoto kwani house no house mba se ni pa bi ni kurukuram as a traditional team won kan ha omo mo sam yedu no mu kuram ba kwoto kwade wo ni ti e yo tumfo en ti se kwami jin so ba ye o ni namu there were matches ana manfo kam se vision FC from division 1 enkoyi
3: or
4: the aba premier say suman na wasen command because England yen tan wo say But down for this dot cascade mutiny team coach will be my premier.
3: San
4: Yaduma. But ya tnaho, yen country, ye ministers near deno, or bafu fra. When ya buy a bakum ye nim the omukum, or beduna sana na non GF for naboom.
3: When
4: it be unko so on count late why is the Kufiada Kakata for a lady?
0: There
4: be a black stars. There be a black stars. Why is the Kufiada my community 2 months and
3: down
4: apart from say Yabai, why is our community to boxing once
3: a month?
4: This year inviting a but say me ye minister be a handball, hockey, any weightlifting near there. Say be a minister, co fact finder or correct facilities at the end. At the one will be that they be a black stars. And a black stars, the problem is when they say, Yanya and penny phobia, no woman, you want home, which are that ye,
3: and
4: she exposed ye, and resource by
3: and
4: a champion, no more time, Rollins, no more time, no man, you want, yes, sports, no more share. There was a time now Zuma Yen interview said,
0: or you crazy
4: about former president Lawrence near the Duo Machinia. Now, other sports in the impending for her say at the Sayana, Sabrina near Sienya Prano. Near what a cross post stadium near two mini cow ho, mobile games near the need to. Now, me, the Yakura check room, Mamia, Yanuga, say, M. Dennis, see, and to me, and Yabibia, Maya, say, Jabono Chrono, a bambo for a boy of whom I wore my gun, Sessa Games. Me money pa kudin because e do be e ka say me national sports authority boss be pa me me to me nine pampan kon was say me organize games to necessary games anya year o ma me corporate sponsor na me secret for mo because essa games dey ni kwansi egun ya ku essa games o komu a
3: na
4: ya sorry as e ko osu african athletics na yakopon ahwe na ayi
3: anya
4: ye because abambo for soldier for ho
3: ah
4: migration for ho customs for her, police for her, fire service for her, prisons for her, at least be brave woman. If you no neko, no more could to me can you dear? Everyone say could no more fire service. No say could for fire service. Not service for be brave, a year mamma man. That's no man gun the muha, a gusasa games, amana ye. Yam penny for from president, I'm the Kemuko. Actually, you nima, I say. Sasa games, I do be a soldier for the police for near the aircraft. Come boom, and when we games in Germany, near the Yatino Memra, sports ministers are Hodoaba, Yakinima, Ekunumana.
0: Ah, and him, ah, my can't say Buhanum that Yam Dasawa Koyaba. What say a champion num time, Rollins num time. I'm not Ghana football SM. I'm not Bemina, a chassis assassin. I'm not Ghana bad democracy. Sanko for Bum, then you know me, soldier fool. And to do before complain.
3: I saw my panico for so by an ablass. I don't know, man.
4: I'm not. The promise me 6 stadium, me you, you. But the question you're asking him is, when Benin Stadium, who's CDI then? Who is CDI sports? But what your ministers and say, and as a woman of crowd, you're tissue that now will be in a few one. Not sports, and that's the same. And I say, no one say, yeah, can I, mamma, not to say, Messi Stadium, Krumha, no Krum for the
3: night,
4: and one year, and one on
3: your short moment in your
4: room. And the old can say, you know, empty, open, see, if I say, catch them as Ghana say, se soje ni amadia sebi ya main ka na yetu kwan kwa ye ko hu no ye ndi ye ntumi nye bi
3: o mo to abo ene kwan se ene kwan se yes aba
4: o de men ka
3: bra ene ye ntumi nye bi aje ene de men
4: ye ko abanti
3: aya che aya bo apaye ene ho ma no
4: na
3: emra ne ne hwan hwan emra che ni sem aba na emra che ni sem to sports minister say se sports minister say aba ye sports minister
0: tie ka o man no ye chiche kwa no hu me ya ye ntu aba ma me wenu ntu aba ma me
3: I don't know.
4: I'm not going to be able to do it.
3: Too much. I'm not going to be able to do it.

0: Enti di Kofi Adams ne nkro fo yi. 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
1: Me supporto.
0: Aha ndi den.
1: Enti no ye. Enti na me ka say leadership no. Enti President Mahama.
0: Enti me ka say soja.
1: Soja ne no ugu no so.
0: Leadership
1: no nge.
2: Ya na wo ka no.
0: Soja sem o pa che soja ban kwa no bi. Den so emra ho. Na nadro dan kwa ku fado. Oba ye wo say COVID aba. Mo bi ampie, obi ampie. Eya nche sey eya mra. It is a brand only two or three. Okay, so you have a brand
1: that is not a
0: president. Mama, a bit of the nursery form said, and never been going to send them on a coin because that you should go discover be relieving them. That's a league commentary.
1: One human as a league on Manama.
0: See, I come
1: at
0: a comedy as a walking.
2: Aha,
0: a dubious will be a MP.
2: Aye,
0: and a Gubado, president. One fat, so that one a.
2: Aye,
0: 9 months a year, 7 years, we are Debbie Amekasa, UN Charter C. After 1945, United Nations by an almost in Sweden, a young one. And he said, or maybe Israel anyway, move to Israel Jordan or
2: Sanitor,
0: or be unfunded in Sweden war, because a reassurance shares will be funded. Gan will be an young who you
2: now
0: say yes, you. And you're so you have when you are coming to Pata. Here, then, or money here for saying. Om games are sat datching.
2: Aye.
0: Obi suru be born a bad datching.
2: And you
0: yes and you come.
2: You come.
1: And you plan a war here say so you from.
2: You come.
1: That mom the American money anti masi o.
2: Anti wase. Anti wase ba.
1: President now no be ma command the side. You way mo. What you on kasa?
2: Na no chese chese chinchi so you buy na be ba be.
1: Anti.
2: And you chese bua paye chete mi sham rasa. Se bibi ye ye ye chete mi adia. Anu chile.
1: Adam president chinchi.
2: Oma no aje di ani ma no kono.
1: President chinchi na oso sham ra.
2: Chie. Di oma no kono.
0: And you know where you need this, and start to me know what president between us
2: and I present it. They didn't let it on why, because imagine what you tell
1: me.
0: But the issue is, where was somebody at to crack up? I said, Yen to Abama. The 2 months we are, what's the committee in the between? Committee is where we are, Yen Tongue. Yen Tella Jamafa committee by.
2: Aye.
0: Even you,
2: Jamafa
0: committee is a leadership. You can't be for no. Because it's a minister's ever.
2: Say football, say a deal, a jibiana no man, a jibian who has to say a cosso. And then I had the Ayacuchano, and yes, yes, yes, yes, yes, yes, yes, yes, yes, yes, yes, yes, yes, yes, yes, yes, yes, yes, yes, yes, yes, yes, yes, yes, yes, yes, yes, yes, yes, yes, yes, yes, yes, yes, yes, yes, yes, yes, yes, yes, yes, yes, yes, yes, yes, yes, yes, yes, yes, yes, yes, yes, yes, yes, yes, yes, yes, yes, yes, yes, yes, yes, yes, yes, yes, yes, yes, yes, yes, yes, yes, yes, yes, yes, yes, yes, best player or jib best player me akwa command say on you eh konkotwi ne say best player on wa for best player say on konkotwi twi ne say
1: don't
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3: Edumado.
2: Hey Olaf.
3: Maybe
2: I'm
3: the champion, Majo.
2: Hey, Majo, and they are hard.
3: No more joy, so no more throwing, no more throwing, and I'm a choir and I'm a couple of them say. When you pump, say, oh, better with ya. She said, what's a cha? Will be such a what's so better with ya? And when a good Ghana no, will be the bank, or the Baba Yaka crown, will be back, no other friend or no co. Ghana, you're saying, and who can send me a doctor car? I send me doctor car. Mata, yes, sorry, you will make a tofu. Mamica, as I make a thing, not where you to America. There's a look of the beginning of the European. One knows to America, Shabia Mukono. That's a tampia, Sakasaka Pacusuno, too. And no matter what you must say, or Master Nomad, the look of the tree, or Babua Ghana. Then Tina, yeah, Benifono, or Muka Samana, or a Mansipa, or Muba Yensino. Wow, so much me yet. That's all who could be out at Mr. Coca, football, a goo. Drop a cut of the football, and that on my commentary. Link, I let it that. Link, I let it.
2: Let us say a brilliant tea, your chair and crank a crack. A brandy as well, okay. I ask him, be hello. Hello. Hello. Hello. Yes, sir. What's your man is going to come with you?
4: Yo, we can leave. Probably shall be a big cover. Don't come to come to me, Mr. G. I will go anywhere. I will catch a shoe, but I will put on one of you, Papa. Every say, football with a movie. I see, by a who said, what would you have to see? Castle, we are supporters, we are here. Yes, yes, yes, yes, because we just saw, sir. W.
2: It's not right. You're better to say, yeah, yeah. You're just here because you're watching. But I'm aware, yes, I say, I call you five. You're a pretty thing, I care. You're a pretty thing, I care. You're a pretty thing, I care. You're a pretty thing, I care. You're a pretty thing, I care. You're a pretty thing, I care. You're a pretty thing, I care. You're a pretty thing, I care. You're a pretty thing, I care. You're a pretty thing, I care. You're a pretty thing, I care. You're a pretty thing, I care. You're a pretty thing, I care. You're a pretty thing, I care. You're a pretty thing, I care. You're a pretty thing, I care. You're a pretty thing, I care. You're a pretty thing, I care. You're a pretty thing, I care. You're a pretty thing, I care. You're a pretty thing, I care. You're a pretty thing, I care. You're a pretty thing, I care. You're a pretty thing, I care. You're a pretty thing, I care. You're a pretty thing, I care. You're a pretty thing, I care. You're a pretty thing Hello.
1: Hello, your name is Edo.
2: Yes, sir.
1: Good evening.
2: Good evening.
1: Nyango po ntira ni ajuma pa moye. 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
2: I remember Jovi too.
5: Let me show papa pan in so am no and crowd good you need you no be da no one to you dey ma but I told me mama we wetin you pa Greater Accra woman of Ghana na we are cosy owusu or ban den den den
2: and everyone so their mentor na be men kan kra madua ye so
5: in so am ba o ha no I never come that from na we I na I
2: kan ka se na nti na mafu ye
5: communication
2: director of and the national chairman of Chairman
5: I
2: am Hello. Hello. Oh, there be just a call banner. The way I will be away, I make a hello. I won't hear you. Hello.
6: Hello.
2: Yes, sir.
6: I need my wife.
2: Hey, Joe.
6: I need
2: my wife. Hey, Joe, what is it? Moving by Joe.
6: Me see Muna. A branch in the Akwa or Kayana. I prompt to be to send me to the
7: Bika.
6: What say? I'm bending for me. Many want to make me to make it. Now, a woman say, and you want countries in that city. What's all Muntimu in the other end?
2: So Muntian and wait, no crowd. I had to. So I tell the credit to the affair. Had to, but it will be as I said, Bolly, we are sure Tim Posse. Tim will manage your own, but more Tim will.
6: Anyway, I don't think the Jay say, Cablata, Nanka, Miranda, and you are good to be Jay. But the American said, about to open TNT, Yenya, Yenya, and Namitiakas, near the Ma Opil so not on Fetopania, and you're not that piano. And you Yenya, Ghana for Catholic.
2: I don't say I am for Fro.
6: What was the Ghanaian Natty? Ghanaian Natty. I can't say,
8: I give a tap in the Kotiani Pakroka. We need to see the other than wa and what body of Piana can walk or body of Piana Ghanaian attitude. It is a say Yan Yamehe, where Cap would be any Sagana Pah football said, yeah, Missy Huni, pass Ghana football. What's the air call? Now you have three matches as well. Which boss them there to go to pay Emma. Me just say, yeah, me crabbing Jai Kata, crabbing Kemi.
2: Hey, and you have come down every hour.
8: Ah, and you are dear, you are new, Mabo.
2: 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Me didn't hear any more, though, me de Dr. Sikasem Asi. And meda eye ura asamoa so no be fa call no e di e ma me e be fa Ghana Premiership di Ghana ye bobo hun komo kakra no nsia bo e ko fa no nsia.

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1: 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Been a long time coming. 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But you know, there's no turning back now. 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

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I just blow, but I'm more, I know myself. Before them use me, I go use my sense, my sense. 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I need to go down set. I'm about to do, I'm about to buy me love.